Now you wanna, now you wanna, now you wanna link in the moonlight. 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Sometimes I don't think I could do right. You the only one that know what I do like. Hop in the phone with Georgia Tech. Put everything from the store in the bag. 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

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They say we going to the tournament, we gonna need you there. I have more crab legs than Jameis. You fake like you got a girlfriend. Matthew Tate out, my red sclerette with bangers. This could drive a college kid crazy. This that Barnum man

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What? 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

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I didn't understand. Maybe that's why your voice is fucked. 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
2: Listen, I Google my day, I saw. True, I jiggle that soldier. Deep in the mud, ting. 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

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I'm vibing out when I'm in the dark. 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Happy when I'm running late, I'm always satisfied. 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